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3: 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His card didn't work or something. And so it was just taking too long. I was like, oh my gosh, what is this, $5? And so I was like, here you go, man. Like, I'll pay for it. And he comes back 10 minutes later and hands me a 20.
2: Aww.
3: Super nice. 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I was like, I'm frustrated. You're wasting my time. Here's $5, bro. And then I got paid quadruple.
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2: Woo-hoo! 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
1: Alyssa says, even though he murders a lot of people, you can tell Freddy Krueger is a kind of a fun-loving guy. He goes by Freddy and not Fred or Frederick.
2: That's right. He's not too formal.
1: Yeah, right.
2: Yeah. Ryan says, getting out of bed should totally count as resistance training.
1: Dave says, Olympics, but with real-life skills. Like, who can build the tallest pile of trash on top of the can to avoid taking it out? Gold medal.
2: Yep. And Grace says, my grandfather, by the way, this is brilliant. My grandfather spent many decades and his entire life savings unsuccessfully trying to develop and grow the world's first ham sandwich tree. That would have been genius.
1: That would have been. All right, get a good tweet. Tag us at Big D and Bubba.
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0: 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If you missed the interview, we got it up on our socials, YouTube, etc. at Big D and Bubba.
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2: 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A lot of people traveling. I'll have your Friday song, your tasty tweets. 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
1: My mom and I were talking the other day, and we were talking about boiling eggs and all that kind of stuff, and I was telling her about that little electric hard boiler that I have that you pour a little bit of water in, and then it steams the eggs, and it gets it all done, and there's no pot to get out, there's no mess to clean up, there's no having to watch it. 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
1: You know what I miss? I miss the good old days of doing the show where we could do wacky stuff. Do you remember, like, back in the day, I wanted to do kind of like a scavenger hunt where we sent people to, like, a landfill and we said, okay, find these items.
2: Here's where I'm like, ah, yeah, what were we thinking?
1: Yeah. Yeah, exactly. Like, who knows what kind of stuff is in there? But
2: And then it's usually like, all right, hey, I got this. Hey, way to go. 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So now you're going to meet up with 48 other people, and we're going to see if this key fits. 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And you have to jump through this hoop. That's on fire.
1: I miss those days. I really do.
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0: Get to know you, everything about you makes me want you, know what you're doing, baby, don't you?
1: 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Once again, thanks to Clint Black for joining us on the show today. 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
1: Sarah tweets, April is Stress Awareness Month. 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
0: 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A mix of sun and clouds today. Temperatures low to mid-60s across Big Country.
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0: have the Big D and Bubba before the show
1: Producer Schaefer, good morning to you. Sarah, what can we do for you?
2: Good morning. Have you ever had those moments you're driving your car and then, you know, just the natural stopping and going and all that, and you hear something in the back of your vehicle that's rolling?
1: Oh, it rolls
2: every time that you have a momentum shift in your car. Yeah.
3: It's in my side pocket. It's one of those little, it's some kind of little stress ball thing.
2: And the thing is, I'm driving and still trying to, is it the center console? Is it on the floor? Is it behind me? And I'm reaching behind me while I'm driving. By the way, don't do that at home, kids. And I'm trying to get, this noise is driving me absolutely crazy. So the only good thing that's coming out of this is it's going to force me to clean my car out. But the entire drive in, I just heard this thing rolling back and forth.
3: Yeah.
2: Back and forth.
3: It drives you nuts.
2: Completely crazy.
1: I have mason jars in the back of my Tahoe, and they'll pop. It's like a little.
3: Oh, they burst?
1: Nah, I don't know what. I don't know what's causing it. I don't know if it's like something's hitting it or what. Back in the day when the kids were little, we had an Elmo doll. And it was next to one of those. Do you remember the things it would be like a, it had all the letters of the alphabet, and you'd be like, hey,
3: speak and
1: spell. And it would say Apple.
2: Yeah.
1: Well, it was Elmo doing the voice of that. Well, we're driving, and all of a sudden we hear, oh, what was that? I don't know, it sounded like, oh, oh.

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16: Here is our forecast across Big Country. Mix of sun and clouds today, temperatures low to mid 60s. Partly cloudy tonight, lows in the low 40s. For the holiday weekend, chance of rain tomorrow, high Saturday into the 60s. Sunday, mostly cloudy, upper 60s. Mostly sunny Monday, Memorial Day.
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0: starting the day off with the Big D and Bubba before the show.
1: Clint Black in the studio with us.
2: Woo!
1: Look at him. He's a prose.
2: Hey.
1: He wrote a book.
3: I wrote a book, and then I read it, too.
2: Yeah, so, yeah. You did the audio book, too?
3: That's right. That's the first book I've read in 10 years.
2: Well, I'm excited about it, because this means I can read the book.
3: Yeah, and you'll be, one of the things you'll love is the punctuation. I got that right.
2: Okay.
3: You have to know when to stop a sentence.
1: I love that you put the pictures in the middle of it, like... Why do we get a... Some books don't have that.
3: Got to get some reading done before you get to just look at
1: things. I just need all that, man. I need all the pictures. Dude, look at you. All the pictures on the road and your... Oh, wow. You can put your neck surgery in there. That's cool. I got to get your guy, by the way. my right hand is nummy.
3: That's in your neck.
1: So you were on stage, right? Like, you were playing and your hand was like...
3: I was playing at the Ryman and it was the bash, a bunch of the industries out there and probably a lot of pickers. Mm-hmm. And so I'm going to play this song where I'm doing my hardest guitar solos. And I couldn't, there was one I couldn't do. And I thought, man, I hadn't done a show in 10 days. I'm just rusty.
1: Yeah.
3: It wasn't that. I wasn't able to do it from then on. It had probably been coming, getting more difficult, but 10 days off the road and, I warm up and stuff, but I couldn't
1: into Marty McFly and on stage when it starts disappearing.
3: I had that surgery and the next day, I had the surgery.

0: surgery on my neck, and the next day I had to pick up a guitar and see if I could play an A major 7 or A 9.
1: And after the surgery, could you immediately do it?
0: Yeah, there was already relief, you know, nerves getting compressed or irritated.
2: Yeah, yeah. Lisa was sick of your crap. She was like, I'm tired of hearing you complain.
0: You know, I don't know where this is coming from.
3: Not that I have any insight.
1: You know, have you been looking in the window?
0: There are other places I go for that kind of treatment. Yeah, you
2: know. Clint Black, he's with us. He's got a new book out. It's called Killing Time. We'll talk more with Clint on the way next.

0: we're starting the day off with the Big D and Bubba before the show.
1: Clint Black is in the studio with us, and we're playing a little bit of This Is Your Life. This is a voice of someone. You met this person in 2015.
2: Yo. Oh, I remember that.
1: Yeah. Mystery person, you are on with Clint Black. I was just telling him that the two of you met in 2015. Give him some clues and see if he can figure out who you are, mystery guest.
3: We sang Nothing But the Taillights.
4: Okay. How many people have you sang Nothing But the Taillights with? Clint Black.
3: Nothing But the Taillights.
5: Steve, is that you?
1: Is this Larry the Cable Guy?
2: This person's an imposter. It's obvious. Now you have to give me a little more than that. I've got to hear your voice some more, too.
1: Yeah.
3: I very rarely wear a cowboy hat.
2: That's a lot of
4: Any
2: people.
4: Other clues?
2: Where did we sing Taillights at?
3: Fort Worth or Dallas, Texas? At the ACM Honors.
2: Oh, no.
1: Ladies and gentlemen, it's Joe Nichols.
2: Is it Joe? God, yeah. Yeah, that was the ACM thing.
4: I didn't even recognize his voice.
3: Very memorable performance.
2: You know,

0: I was seeing photos of it, going through trying to pick stuff to put in this book, and I was going to use that one, and the publisher said, "Is that Joe Nichols?" "No, we're not going to use that." Hey, Joe.
1: Hey, appreciate you. Hey, thank you very much. You've always been one of my favorites. Such a huge honor to get to sing with you at that performance. And I thought you and many of the honorees, I guess, I thought y'all were the highlights of those shows, man.
0: Well, so, thanks, man. I really appreciate that. Well, you're awesome.
1: Yeah, man.
2: Clint.
0: You did a great job on that song. It's verse and chorus always available whenever you want to come back out.
1: Well, I appreciate it. Heck yeah, I might take you up on that. Right. I saw you came through near my hometown a long time ago. It was, I believe, the Nothing But the Taillights tour, or one of those.
0: 98?
1: Yeah, something like that. And you came through Arkansas, and I saw one hell of a performance, man. Always one of my favorites. Uh-huh. You were on the speakers with your harmonica, and crowd went crazy. I think it was at Barnhill Arena, if you remember that place.
0: I do,
1: up there in
0: Fayetteville,
1: Arkansas.
0: Yeah.
1: Yeah, very cool deal.
0: So you just came out as a civilian.
1: A civilian?
0: Yeah, off duty.
1: Yeah, that's exactly right. Yeah, off duty, yeah. This is way back. I mean, this is way back when the only person that knew me was my mama, so yeah.
0: Well, thank you.
2: Well, sorry you didn't make the book, but he does have a book out. It's called Killing Time. You can read. There's lots of other great pictures of people in there, but you're not in there.
3: You can read about everybody else but you.
2: Yeah, that's right.
0: I tell you what's funny is after I finished the book, I started remembering other people that I needed to. Oh, I should have told this story or that story.
2: Oh, yeah.
0: It's so hard.
3: Well, that's where the follow-up book comes.
2: That's right. You have another book coming, a little supplement or something.
3: More of my life
4: for
3: in music.
4: For the paperback.
2: That's right.
4: That's how you send it by the second.
1: Call it Better Man, yeah.
2: Better man.
0: It's good to hear from you, and thanks for coming out to that show when you weren't getting paid. That was back when he was just Joe Penny's, you know. So,
2: Joe, you can hang up in any time. You can just hang up any time. Find any tree, right into it, and finish it out. Thanks, Joe. Love you, brother. We'll talk to you later.
1: Hey, thank you, guys, man. Y'all take care.
2: See you, man.
3: There's a really great book out right now. You can pick it up. It's Clint Black, Killing Time, My Life in Music. You will not hear or read about Joe Nichols in it, but you'll read and hear all about Clint Black in it.
0: You're welcome.
2: And more with Clint coming up.
5: You

0: You're waking up with the Big D and Bubba before the show.
1: Clint Black, joining us in the studio, looking back, not only the...
2: Do you mean looking the, black?
1: No, yeah, I don't.
3: Looking black.
1: I don't.
3: This is your life on memory loss. Here we go.
1: So congrats on the Hall of Fame, like, what do they do with the little...
3: Exhibit
1: that they're doing. Do they
3: it's not
1: ask,
3: little.
1: That's a pretty
3: to,
1: big
3: you
1: one.
3: You don't have to demean
1: I'm, no,
3: it.
1: No, I'm just saying.
2: It's the biggest them. One they've ever done, like nothing you've seen before. Yeah.
3: I gave them half of everything in storage.
1: You know, so. What is some of the stuff that you gave them?
3: The fatigues I wore in Somalia on the USO tour.
1: Oh, that's
3: there,
1: cool.
3: And the guitar I've played on stage for years, the American flag guitar,
1: yeah.
3: My signature Taylor, and the guitar that Killin' Time bought when I got my first check. There's a photo of that check in the book.
1: How much was it for?
3: $130,000?
1: Yeah.
3: Yeah.
2: Wow.
3: And so I went and I bought... three Martin guitars that I dreamed of buying one day.
1: Yeah.
3: And so one of those is in there.
1: So the book, you're doing a big thing on the whole, the book that's out. And also, you guys, a movie? Yeah, obviously, you've done a lot of acting and stuff. Carson, can't go without saying Maverick.
4: You know. Okay, I saw Clint like 2 years ago, and my phone was ready. I was just like, good run or bad luck. I'm filming this and I'm sending it to everybody that I went to high school with because that was our movie. So I was like, sorry, folks, you're getting bombarded.
3: I was afraid you were going to say, and then he didn't play it.
4: Oh, no.
3: Like, oh, man.
4: I went on setlist.fm to make sure I knew where it was in the set. I was not going to miss a note. Yeah, I know. I'm
2: Did
4: obsessed.
2: You know people actually go through the set list to figure out when you're going to play their song?
3: I did not.
4: Now you do. No,
3: I didn't know my set lists were available.
1: How would someone find that? They just
4: setlist.fm. It's a website. Yeah, you just type in the artist, and you can go through shows and see about where you need. If there's something,
3: yeah, they
4: you
3: change
4: want to record,
3: up a little, but yeah.
4: Yeah, that's and so I knew about where you were gonna go, and I was just poised. Let's go.
1: So Lifetime Network coming out May 23rd. When I said I do, it's you and Lisa together. It's the story.
3: We have a small part in the movie, but a pivotal role, and I got to come up with what that role would be. So it was fun. We co-executive produced it and actually got to be involved in the development of the story and then putting that stuff in there, what we did in the movie.
2: So it's a movie based on the two of you and you two are played by someone else?
3: No, it's Eric Johnson and Sarah Drew are the leads and they're the couple that we're watching to see if they...
2: But it's based on the song.
3: Out. No, it stemmed from the song and the values of the song. That's really what our role was, bringing that song and our sensibilities toward relationships. And so the song is used in the movie. So you'll hear that and seeing that with a love story being played out.
2: You know, Clint, really you could have just said, Bubba, just watch the movie.
1: Just watch the movie.
2: Just listen, watch the movie. It's on Lifetime.
3: On the 23rd, all your questions will be answered.
1: Stop bugging me. And I'll also pick up the book. It's called Killin' Time, My Life and Music. A great read that I'm sure I'll get to at some point.
3: Well, once you get those reading lessons finished, you'll be ready to go.
1: Dude, you know, I thought you were going to go, just remember
3: that you can't read, so you have to get the audiobook, which I recorded myself.
1: The one and only Clint Black. After

0: Big D and Bubba before the show.
1: Yesterday, I had to go to the doctor, podiatrist, it's a foot doctor for those who don't know. Anyway, he's doing a drainage on my big toe, putting needles in my big toe.
2: Ouch.
1: The whole god, dude.
2: And I know you hate
1: man,
2: needles
1: I told him. I told him. I go,
2: are
1: hey
2: they
1: man,
2: little?
1: No. No. They're like one is, and then the one that they used to like. Pull the stuff out is the drainage is like huge. And I told him, I go, hey, dude, just letting you know, I'm the whole, like, my face is getting flush. I'm starting to get like really chatty. And I said, I'm just really like
3: nervous,
1: very stereotypical big guy afraid of needles and mice kind of thing. And he's like, okay. So he reaches over and turns his computer monitor and starts playing this while I'm getting ready to get my shot.
4: God.
1: It's the alphabet. C, cat. C, cat. Cake. He has to play me kids stories. With like Dora the Explorer.
2: But it worked, didn't it?
1: It does. It really, I felt like, you've seen those videos where the doctor does like magic tricks to get the little baby to, you know.
5: They don't even notice they're getting the injection.
1: Yeah, they're just following the little red dot. I told him, you need to learn magic because you would be the best at it. But he's just laughing at me. He's the best. Dr. Song, yeah, shout out.
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0: Show.
1: Hi. Hey, guys.
2: Hey.
1: So, I know you guys do, where you guys call scammers, so I have an idea for y'all when you get a call from a scammer.
2: Okay.
1: All right. How much different accents can you do?
2: Unlimited. 4.
1: All right. So, what if you just periodically changed your accent?
2: Yeah.
1: Like one time you do Russian accent, and then randomly you just changed into each other, and then you go into Ibis.
2: How many accents you got?
3: How many? Yeah, I mean, we might have to call you whenever we have the next one.
1: I can do.
2: Go ahead.
1: At least I say 5 comfortably.
2: Let's hear.
1: That got me thinking. Am I still one listener of 17?
3: Because with your multiple personalities?
2: I don't know. Yeah. We only heard half of one of your accents. Yeah. Let's hear the rest.
3: Give us the Russian one.
1: This is Wolfen. His name is Mikhail. Mikhail Tamarov.
2: Can you do a German?
1: There are 2 German accents. This is Van. Van, this is very non-threatening. And this is whenever the movie is set in World War II. Very harsh.
2: Oh, okay. I bet you can't do an accent of your girlfriend. Can you do it?
1: I know better than to try that.
2: That was a joke.
3: Yeah,
2: that was a
3: joke. But you know what? That means he has a girlfriend. He's smart.
2: All right.
1: I actually don't. I have a wife.
3: Oh. Even
2: all
3: better.
2: Right. Okay.
3: She loves when you do accents.
2: Yes. Do you do accents?
1: Yeah, he
2: does. At the house for your wife?
3: Yes, he does.
2: Did you say Brevia?
1: Yeah, of course.
3: No, he said she's used to it.
2: Oh, gotcha. All right. Well, good stuff. Thank you. What's your name?
1: Yeah, Jacob.
2: All right, Jacob. It's good talking to you, buddy.
1: Or you too. And I'd also appreciate some prayers. I'm going through some kidney stones right now.
3: Oh, no.
1: Yep.
2: Jacob, you're the best. I mean, we don't know what to expect from you.
3: What's another language or accent you can do that you can actually do the kidney stone thing? Please pray for me.
1: Okay, here's Iris. Yeah, unfortunately, I found myself in a little bit of bad luck. I got some kidney stones right now, and it doesn't look very good for me. I thought I'd appreciate some prayers for me, if you know what I mean.
3: It's kind of Scottish.
2: You got a wife. You're married. Like, legit, really?
3: All right. Definitely sending some prayers your way, brother, and thank you for calling.
2: Yeah, bro. Thanks, man.
1: Thanks, man.
2: See you then.
1: Bye.
2: Well, you know.

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20: A mix of sun and clouds today. Temperatures in the low to mid 60s. Complete weekend forecast coming up. 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Big news out of Lansing. Michigan State House of Representatives Thursday voted to approve legislation sponsored by Senator John DeMoose of Harbor Springs, which would strengthen Mackinac Island's authority to regulate fees related to ferry services. Senate Bill 304 would allow the city of Mackinac

0: Mackinac Island to regulate all aspects of ferry service, including additional fees charged for services like parking, priority boarding, and baggage. The bill received the needed two-thirds support from both the Senate and the House. If signed by the governor, the proposal would be placed on the ballot during the next local election. In order to take effect, it must be approved by a majority of Mackinac Island voters later this year. Michigan's largest Memorial Weekend parade is set for Saturday afternoon in Mackinac City. This year's pageant reenactment will be held downtown instead of at the fort. Those performances are scheduled Saturday, Sunday, and Monday afternoons. In sports, yesterday in Detroit, the Guardians swept the four-game series with the Tigers, winning 3-1. Tigers are in Baltimore tonight.
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0: Here is our forecast across big country. Mix of sun and clouds today, temperatures low to mid-60s. Partly cloudy tonight, lows in the low 40s. For the holiday weekend, chance of rain tomorrow, high Saturday into the 60s. Sunday, mostly cloudy, upper 60s. Mostly sunny Monday, Memorial Day.
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0: 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It's Friday.
1: Hello, planet Earth. I'm your announcer, David Angel. It's time to turn them up and wake up the world. 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

0: Back on Earth. In the beginning, God created the heaven and the earth. And God said, let there be light. And there was light. And God bless all of you. All of you on the good earth.
1: Airport. That's your airport. Go for stating. Roger.
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3: The official start to summer. It's a weekend of partying. It's a weekend of celebration. It is also a weekend of remembrance and looking back on those who have done the unthinkable and given their life for this great country of ours. You know,
4: here, here, man.
3: I love America. I don't care your political spectrum. I don't care where you fall upon it.
4: It's still the best country.
3: It's the best country in the world. People die every day trying to get here.
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4: Because it's better.
3: Because it's better.
4: It's the best.
3: 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We don't care about your political leanings. We just want to say thank you for being an American. Thank you for holding that flag up high. 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So thanks. 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
4: Partly sunny to partly cloudy today. Temperatures low to mid-60s. Complete Memorial Weekend forecast in just a few moments. Now, big country news. Former Detroit Mayor Mike Duggan announcing yesterday he is suspending his campaign for governor, citing an increasingly toxic political climate due to President Trump's war with Iran and skyrocketing gas prices. Duggan, a lifetime Democrat, was running as an independent for governor after serving four terms as mayor of Detroit. Stunning news yesterday from NASCAR. Kyle Busch, a two-time Cup Series champion who won more races across the sport's three national series than any other driver in history, died suddenly at the age of 41 yesterday. The Busch family and NASCAR issued a joint statement saying Kyle died after being hospitalized earlier in the day as the result of a severe illness. 3 days before he was supposed to compete at the
5: Walker
4: Coca-Cola
5: Montgomery
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4: Here is our forecast.

chance of rain tomorrow, high Saturday into the 60s. Sunday, mostly cloudy, upper 60s. Mostly sunny Monday, Memorial Day.

That is Tucker Wetmore. And 3-2-1 with Big D and Bubba. And this part of the show is brought to you by John Deere. 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

0: Grace says a successful pilot has the exact same number of landings as takeoffs.
1: Yep.
0: That's right.
1: Monica says, what does a mortician and an electrician have in common? They're both shocked when they touch a live one.
0: Seth says, it's amazing how often 30 seconds, the exact time I need to microwave something.
1: Isn't that weird? Blake says, my vegan friend told me, that chicken you're eating had a family. And I said, that's why I ordered the family bucket. Nobody gets left behind.
0: All right, get a good tweet. Tag us and we'll see it at Big D and Bubba.
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6: 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This is the event mankind has been waiting for.

0: is cheerful. Forget the working blues and let the good times roll.
1: I told you I got the itch. I'm burning up. I'm a hunk of electric corpuscles.
2: You were incredibly confident. It's not about being good, it's about being great. That was great.
3: Well, everybody seemed very shocked yesterday to see the news about the passing of Kyle Busch. NASCAR driver Kyle Busch passed away yesterday at the age of 41.

0: got a woman with Big D and Bubba. 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
1: Good morning.
2: Yep.
0: Hi.
1: How are you?
2: Good. What's up?
1: I just want to call and wish two of the greatest radio personalities a great day.
0: Okay, we'll let Schaefer and Carson know.
2: Hey.
1: What?
2: He's just self-depreciating.
0: Deprecating.
2: That's it.
0: Self-depreciating. I'm worth less now than I was yesterday.
2: And that is true. Thank you, man. We appreciate you. What's your name?
1: My name is Cherry.
0: Is Cherry?
1: Chucky.
0: Chucky, okay.
2: Chucky, all right.
1: All right.
0: Well, dude, thank you.
2: Thank you, dude.
1: And listen, just keep up the great work y'all are doing. You sound fantastic.
0: Wow. Well, I am so glad that you enjoy our sultry tones, our vocal quality.
1: It's perfect. Just keep it up, guys.
0: You're perfect.
1: And have a great day.
0: All right. Thank you.
2: I feel like we just signed a yearbook. Never change. Hope we have a class together next year.
1: All right.
2: Okay,
1: remember,
2: see
1: rock and roll.
0: Yeah, and country.
2: And country and art.
1: Yeah, all right. Later on, man.
0: Bye.

0: Christmas. I ain't saying. Big D and Bubba, 1-800-667-8686.
1: Man, you think a ticket for not wearing your seatbelt is like the worst thing that could happen? Well, until you get in a crash.
0: Suddenly the ticket doesn't seem that bad. Click it. Don't risk it. Paid for by NHTSA.
2: Hello. I got a question for you.
0: Yeah.
2: Do you know anything about the Big D and Bubba show?
0: Yeah. What do you want to know about it?
2: Yesterday they played a poem on their show, and I couldn't remember what it was. It was an inspirational poem.
0: Oh, are you talking about the sunscreen thing?
2: Sunscreen.
0: For the graduates?
2: I think so. Well, they're talking about how to respect one, you know, like respect your elders. And
0: Yes. You know, as we've got seniors graduating and everything like that, there's this thing that went around years ago from Baz Luhrmann, and it was like a pop song that they made out of it. And we decided to do our own version of it, a country version of it, for the high school seniors. And we can play it for you right now if you want. But it's called Sunscreen.
2: All right. Is that on your website?
0: No, it isn't, because we don't own the rights to it. But we can play it on the radio because, you know, we can.
2: It had a lot of great stuff in it.
0: Well,
2: I
0: you know,
2: want to play it for my kids, well, too.
0: We're going to go ahead and share it right now, and hopefully your kids will hear it.
2: All right.
3: If I could offer you only one tip for the future, sunscreen would be it. The long-term benefits of sunscreen has been proven by scientists, whereas the rest of my advice has no basis more reliable than my own meandering experience. I will dispense this advice now. Enjoy the power and beauty of your youth. Never mind. You will not understand the power and beauty of your youth until they've faded. But trust me, in 20 years, you'll look back at photos of yourself and recall in a way you can't grasp now how much possibility lay before you and how fabulous you really looked. You are not as fat as you imagine. Do one thing every day that scares you. Sing. Don't be reckless with other people's hearts. Don't put up with people who are reckless with yours. Floss. Don't waste your time on jealousy. Sometimes you're ahead, sometimes you're behind. The race is long, and in the end, it's with yourself. Stretch. Get plenty of calcium. Be kind to your knees. You'll miss them when they're gone. Maybe you'll marry. Maybe you won't. Maybe you'll have children. Maybe you won't. Maybe you'll divorce at 40. Whatever you do, dance. Even if you have nowhere to do it but in your own living room. Get to know your parents. You never know when they'll be gone for good. Be nice to your siblings. Cause the older you get, the more you need the people you knew when you were young. Travel. Prices will rise. You too will get old. 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Don't mess too much with your hair, or by the time you're 40, it will look 85. 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But trust me on the sunscreen.
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1: They always say every year, this is a record-breaking amount of people on the roads traveling this year.
0: And, yeah, it's because we have record-breaking amounts of people in America every year. We have more people every year. Therefore, there are more people on the roads every year.
1: If you are going to be traveling, obviously be careful and all that kind of stuff. But take us with you. Well, we have an app. You can download it. It's free. It shouldn't be. It's so good.
0: We should charge you to even just look at it.
1: So much. It should be one of those. Remember when some apps are like $10? Do you remember that early on?
0: No, I don't remember.
1: Some of the like weather radar apps that I like, because I'm such a weather nerd, it's like $9. But I'm like, it's worth it. It's free. It's the Big D and Bubba app. It's good for your Android or your iPhone.
0: I just turned it on. It's weird. Oh, I heard something. On a slight delay. That's right. It's a little behind us.
1: What I like about it is it's kind of a one-stop shop. Everything's there. Not only can you listen to the show on the from the radio, but you can also get our podcast. You can get Twitter, Instagram, Facebook, all those feeds, and it's all kind of put in one place. Also, you can, did you know this? You can send it like a walkie-talkie. You can leave a message. But on our app, there's a thing where you can hit a
0: button. That's what the little microphone is for.
1: Yep, you hit that, and then you can leave us a message or tell us we stink or whatever. And it comes right to us.
0: Okay, that's pretty cool. Again, it's free, like we said, and you can listen no matter where you go, if you're traveling and all that good stuff. And just be careful out there, because there are a record number of Americans on the roads.
1: I've heard.
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8: Big Country 1029, Mike Grisdale, Friday morning sports break. Yesterday in Detroit, Guardians swept the four-game series with the Tigers, winning 3-1. Six straight losses for Detroit. Tigers' record drops to 20-31. They're in Baltimore for a weekend series with the Orioles. Game one tonight has Jack Flaherty on the mound for Detroit. In NASCAR, Kyle Busch has died at the age of 41. The Busch family and NASCAR issued a joint statement yesterday saying Kyle died after being hospitalized earlier in the day as the result of a severe illness, but no cause of death has been given. NBA playoff scoreboard. Last night in New York, Knicks beat the Cavaliers 109-103, and they now lead the series 2-0. Stanley Cup playoffs last night. Canadians beat the Hurricanes 6-2. Game 2 Saturday night in Carolina.
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1: Man, I had such a flashback memory. Do you remember when, like once every, I think it was once a year, an FCC representative would come to the radio station and would have to go through, and you had to show them that you could activate the EAS system.
0: That you could do everything. Not only activate the EAS system, but that you could operate the transmitter, and you could
1: take
0: turn
1: readings.
0: It up and down and take, take readings, which is like meter readings. So, you know, you had to make sure you were in compliance the whole time.
1: And
0: when, now it's all automated, so it does it for us.
1: Yeah. And whenever the FCC guy would be in town, like it was, everyone was on their best behavior.
0: Just scared.
1: Yeah. And they want to go through, because they had to go through all your public files
0: there would,
1: that you had to keep.
0: And there was no email or texting back then. So you would just show up to work and the front desk, they would go, literally, they would go,
2: FCC is in the building.
3: They're in the building.
0: And yeah. So you're like, I'm going to just turn around and leave.
1: There are some things that I couldn't remember how to do. And like I would have to go and like, okay, how do I do that? How do I EAS test?
0: But there was no Google back then. No. There was no nothing. So you were like, you had to go ask people.
1: It was written on a piece of paper.
0: Or
1: in
0: that
1: studio.
0: Little flip open folder. Do you remember that?
1: Yeah,
0: you had a flip open folder.
1: Yeah.
0: And that was fine. They were okay with that. The FCC was like, look, if you can do it with the flip open folder, that's fine because it's in here. You're good to go.
1: Terrifying.
0: You're not cheating. So

0: and Bubba in a minute.
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16: A mix of sun and clouds today, temperatures in the low to mid 60s. Complete weekend forecast coming up. Now, Big Country News. Big news out of Lansing. Michigan State House of Representatives Thursday voted to approve legislation sponsored by Senator John DeMoose of Harbor Springs, which would strengthen Mackinac Island's authority to regulate fees related to ferry services. Senate Bill 304 would allow the city of Mackinac Island to regulate all aspects of ferry service, including additional fees charged for services like parking, priority boarding, and baggage. The bill received the needed two-thirds support from both the Senate and the House. If signed by the governor, the proposal would be placed on the ballot during the next local election. In order to take

0: effect, it must be approved by a majority of Mackinac Island voters later this year. Michigan's largest Memorial Weekend parade is set for Saturday afternoon in Mackinac City. This year's pageant reenactment will be held downtown instead of at the fort. Those performances are scheduled Saturday, Sunday, and Monday afternoons. In sports, yesterday in Detroit, the Guardians swept the four-game series with the Tigers, winning 3-1. Tigers are in Baltimore tonight.
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0: Here is our forecast across Big Country. Mix of sun and clouds today, temperatures low to mid-60s. Partly cloudy tonight, lows in the low 40s. For the holiday weekend, chance of rain tomorrow, high Saturday into the 60s. Sunday, mostly cloudy, upper 60s. Mostly sunny Monday, Memorial Day.
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1: Sweet, get any better, man. You got baseball going on, college baseball going on. We've got some really good games happening. We got the Memorial Day weekend ahead. You got just a little extra time off. Going to be grilling.
2: I have a friend who is off today, Saturday, Sunday, and Monday. I'm like, that's a whole week.
1: These people, man.
2: That's a whole week. Who gives you that time off?
1: Tell you what, it's all changed, man. People are like, well, I'm just going to have a, what do they call it? A
2: self-care day?
1: Yeah. I'm like, man. If we
2: took self-care days off, we would be replaced like within a week.
1: You kidding me? We got eggs that got to get cooked. We ain't got time. What you do? And here's the thing is, the self-care day, that's a thing for some people. Some people really need it. Like mental health and the whole, I get it. But the majority of y'all ain't got it.
2: You're just jumping on the bandwagon is all you do. You're a bandwagon self-care fan.
1: Y'all working that system. Anyway, we're glad to have you guys with us. And make sure you hit us up. Where are we going? What are you doing for the weekend? At Big D and Bubba.
2: And while you're at it, make sure you let us know. Make sure you take us with you, too, because we have an app. We have the podcast. Mm-hmm. If you're doing road trips, you got hundreds and hundreds and hundreds

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8: Partly sunny to partly cloudy today, temperatures low to mid-60s. Complete Memorial weekend forecast in just a few moments. Now, Big Country News. Former Detroit Mayor Mike Duggan announcing yesterday he is suspending his campaign for governor, citing an increasingly toxic political climate due to President Trump's war with Iran and skyrocketing gas prices. Duggan, a lifetime Democrat, was running as an independent for governor after serving four terms as mayor of Detroit. Stunning news yesterday from NASCAR. Kyle Busch, a two-time Cup Series champion who won more races across the sport's three national series than any other driver in history, died suddenly at the age of 41 yesterday. The Busch family and NASCAR issued a joint statement saying Kyle died after being hospitalized earlier in the day as the result of a severe illness, 3 days before he was supposed to compete at the Coca-Cola 600. No cause of death has been given. I'm Mike Grisdale with Big D and Bubba.
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8: 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Community people you know. Here is our forecast across Big Country. Mix of sun and clouds today, temperatures low to mid-60s. Partly cloudy tonight, lows in the low 40s. For the holiday weekend, chance of rain tomorrow, high Saturday into the 60s. Sunday, mostly cloudy, upper 60s. Mostly sunny Monday, Memorial Day.
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0: Tracy Lawrence, Tim McGraw, Kenny Chesney. Find out who your friends are with Big D and Bubba, and this part of the show is brought to you by John Deere. 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
0: 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And I think I am ready for the Friday song. You good?
1: I'm

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Well, Kano says those who were also just as shocked as you were to learn of the passing of NASCAR driver Kyle Busch yesterday at the age of 41.

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2: Hi, Big D and Bubba. I wanted to give a shout-out about my favorite family member who was in the military, my godson Ryan. He was adopted into our family by my aunt and uncle as a teenager after a pretty crappy start to life, but that never took his spunk or his personality. He was driven and determined and decided that he wanted to join the Naval Academy after graduating high school. He went in, became a member of the infantry division, and we're pretty proud of him. Unfortunately, Memorial Day weekend also has a second meaning for us as we lost him Memorial Day weekend 2021. So I just wanted to give a shout out because I know he's up there listening and so proud of everybody for how they've carried on, especially his daughter. And, happy Memorial Day and love you, Ryan.
1: Wow. Oh, man, I know, right? Strong, man. We have so many men and women who literally are given their life for our country. Are those who are, some of them like just up in their life, you know, for 4 years or their career.
0: 10, 20, yeah.
1: And it means so much to us. We are a grateful country.
0: If you want to leave a talk back and brag about your loved one who is in the military for Military Appreciation Month, all you have to do is get on the Big D and Bubba app and click on the microphone on the bottom. That's the talk back button and send your message to us that way. Dear Lord.

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1: Hey, this part of the show is brought to you by NHTSA. You know, when you're in your car and your phone lights up, maybe get a notification or whatever, and you turn, you look. As soon as you look at that phone, man, and not the road, you're driving distracted.
0: What is it like? It takes 1 second to go a couple hundred yards or something crazy like that? It's nuts. That split second can change everything. Reaction time, safety, yours, someone else's. So if you get pulled over, that ticket's a reminder of your mistake. Put the phone away or pay. And again, this part of the show is brought to you by NHTSA.
1: I think this weekend, I'm going to do something I haven't done in a while, and that's go, I don't know if they even still sell them. Do they still sell the hot dogs with the fake cheese in the middle of them?
0: Oh, yeah.
1: Oh, okay.
0: I am 99.999% sure that you could still get that. And if I'm not mistaken, they were doing fake cheese and little pieces of pickle that was inside. Yeah, I saw those a while back.
1: Pickle inside the
0: meat? Like you get the little cubed, like diced pickles.
1: Yeah.
0: Like almost kind of like a relish. It's like relish inside
1: the with cheese?
0: The cheese-laced hot dog. Yes.
1: Have you had that, Carson?
2: No.
0: Would you have that?
2: No.
1: They didn't serve that in Connecticut?
2: I'm sure they did somewhere, but no, this is why it's amusing to me, is because I'm picturing you with your amazing grilling setup and your smoker, and you're so picky about meat, and you sous vide, and you're like, I want a hot dog with cheese already in it.
1: Oh, it's not cheese. It's quotes, it's, air quotes.
2: I mean, okay.
1: Yeah, it's a cheese product. Like, legally, they can't say, straight up, they can't. Legally, they can't say.
2: Oh, that's amazing.
1: This is not cheese. And I know that. And at least they're honest about it, right?
2: So do you put that on your grill? Are you going to microwave it? Like, what's the best way?
0: Put it on the grill. You can do it any way you want. You can boil it even.
1: Yeah.
2: Oh, does the cheese not come out?
1: No.
2: Oh.
0: And if it does, it's okay because it doesn't, like, make a mess. It just comes out a little bit. It's like a little cheese finger.
1: Pretty sure it's flammable, though. I just said

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1: Man, I knew it would happen. I really did.
0: What?
1: I said, listen, if you're going to be cooking for this weekend or whatever, or whenever, you put in 2 parts pineapple juice, 1 part soy sauce in your meat and let it eat at least 5-6 hours overnight, preferably. You know how I told you how us smoking meat guys are?
0: It's like trying to tell somebody how to cut their own hair.
1: Jeff's like,
0: get fired up.
1: He's like, hey man, you need to spend money and get better steaks if you need to marinate them first. I'm like, oh gosh, here we go. Listen, you do you, man.
0: I love a clean steak, like one that isn't marinated, one that doesn't even have salt. But every once in a while, I want one that's been coated and crusted and I want something that's been marinated. I mean, it just depends. And what Big D was saying is, if you're gonna try something different, try this,
1: try that, man. I mean, I'm just saying. Yeah. Oh, it's almost like girl world, like teenage girls, and they get kind of bitty at each other. Like, oh, you're not going to wear that out, are you? Oh, you know, just
0: that happens.
1: That catty thing. This is what it is. This guys do this. Oh, use pellet. All right. Once you use a stick smoker. I'm telling you, it's so hard to keep up with the Joneses. But here I am.
0: How many grills have you had in the last 3 years?
1: 1, 2, 3, 4, 5.
0: And you've had everything. You've got pellet smokers.
1: I've got a stick smoker, like a real wood smoker. I've had the griddle. I've got an old PK grill from the 50s.
0: Old charcoal grill.
1: In the ground, doing other like South American style, where you're hooking meat over a open flame. Yeah, a whole thing. Ducting stuff off. This is it. Do you see how fired up I get
0: you
1: over this?
0: You are fired up.
1: I know. I've already fired up a thing to Jeff going, oh, man, here we go.
2: 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Happy Friday, y'all.
1: Hey, what's up? 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
7: Here is our forecast across big country. Mix of sun and clouds today, temperatures low to mid 60s. Partly cloudy tonight, lows in the low 40s. For the holiday weekend, chance of rain tomorrow, high Saturday into the 60s. Sunday, mostly cloudy, upper 60s. Mostly sunny Monday, Memorial Day.
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0: Day weekend, 1-800-667-8686. That'll get you in touch with us here in the studio.
1: Hey, Mr. Big D and Bubba, how are we doing this morning?
0: Pretty awesome. How are you doing?
1: Just wanted to call and say I appreciate everything you guys do. I love you guys. I listen to you every morning for my hour drive, and you guys are awesome.
0: An hour drive.
2: Jeez, that stinks.
0: Wow. Now, when you also say that you thank us for all we do, what are some of the things we do?
1: You just appreciate people. You talk to them very friendly, and you're nice to everybody. And just the way you treat people, and you have common sense. I mean, the advice you give for the children and all that, the little young kids and all that, because the world's a little different today than it used to be.
0: Oh, for sure.
1: Well, actually, I'm from the old school. I was born in 69, so.
0: Dude, I had the best time. I went to the doctor, and I'm checking into the thing. She's like, let me see your ID and your insurance card. And I gave it to her, and she goes, okay, you're good. You've got the 19. And I'm like, oh yeah, I can buy beer because I have the 19.
2: That born in 19-something?
0: And I said, what year were you born? She goes, 1996. I said, so you were born in the 1900s.
1: Yeah.
0: And she was like, oh my gosh, that sounds so old.
2: I know.
0: Yeah, you were born in the 1900s. But,
1: no, my wife and I, we watch it on the iPod during the weekend and all that when I have time off. And you guys are just great. You do everything you can for the community and all that. And my biggest thing is, you take care of the veterans. I love that.
0: Well, of course we do, because they took care of us.
2: Amen.
1: Yes.
2: Well, it's good talking.
1: Memorial Day weekend, and just give them a salute out for me, and I will talk to you later.
0: All right, brother. Well, thank you.
1: All right.
0: Take care. Bye-bye.
1: Bye.

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6: A mix of sun and clouds today, temperatures in the low to mid-60s. Complete weekend forecast coming up. Now, big country news. Big news out of Lansing. Michigan State House of Representatives Thursday voted to approve legislation sponsored by Senator John DeMoose of Harbor Springs, which would strengthen Mackinac Island's authority to regulate fees related to ferry services. Senate Bill 304 would allow the city of Mackinac Island to regulate all aspects of ferry service, including additional fees charged for services like parking, priority boarding, and baggage. The bill received the needed two-thirds support from both the Senate and the House. If signed by the governor, the proposal would be placed on the ballot during the next local election. In order to take effect, it must be approved by a majority of Mackinac Island voters later this year. Michigan's largest Memorial Weekend parade is set for Saturday afternoon in Mackinac City. This year's pageant reenactment will be held downtown instead of at the fort. Those performances are scheduled Saturday, Sunday, and Monday afternoons. In sports, yesterday in Detroit, the Guardians swept the four-game series with the Tigers, winning 3-1. Tigers are in Baltimore tonight.
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6: Here is our forecast across big country. Mix of sun and clouds today, temperatures low to mid-60s. Partly cloudy tonight, lows in

low 40s. For the holiday weekend, chance of rain tomorrow, high Saturday into the 60s. Sunday, mostly cloudy, upper 60s. Mostly sunny Monday, Memorial Day.

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1: Well, it seems like everyone's talking about the weight loss injections. 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
0: 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You know, a lot of people are going to be taking road trips for Memorial Day, taking advantage of the extra long weekend. Gas prices, a little kooky right now. So, you know, if you're looking to get better gas mileage, I've got some tips for you. That's right. Here I come with tips on the show. Light, gradual, even throttle inputs. Don't step on it. Don't slam on the brakes. That kind of stuff. Follow the speed limits. Avoid stop and go routes. If you can, you know, stay away from stoplights, go around downtown, you're good to go. You know, take those things off the top of your roof, those big storage boxes, because that's adding drag. And make sure you got good tire pressure. But the one thing that kind of concerns me is avoid unnecessary weight. Like, they're calling out us. It's like, it's harder to move something heavier than to move something light. So the more weight your vehicle is carrying, the more fuel you're going to need. 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
6: Partly sunny to partly cloudy today, temperatures low to mid-60s. Complete Memorial Weekend forecast in just a few moments. Now, big country news. Former Detroit Mayor Mike Duggan announcing yesterday he is suspending his campaign for governor, citing an increasingly toxic political climate due to President Trump's war with Iran and skyrocketing gas prices. Duggan, a lifetime Democrat, was running as an independent for governor after serving four terms as mayor of Detroit. Stunning news yesterday from NASCAR. Kyle Busch, a two-time Cup Series champion who won more races across the sport's three national series than any other driver in history, died suddenly at the age of 41 yesterday. The Busch family and NASCAR issued a joint statement saying Kyle died after being hospitalized earlier in the day as the result of a severe illness, 3 days before he was supposed to compete at the Coca-Cola 600. No cause of death has been given. I'm Mike Grisdale with Big D and Bubba.
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0: was what I found.
1: Well, we were all shocked yesterday to learn of the passing of Kyle Busch, NASCAR legend and future Hall of Famer. Kyle Busch passed away yesterday at the age of 41. She said.

0: Memorial Day weekend. 1-800-667-8686 if you want to reach out to us and check in. 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
1: Hey, this part of the show is brought to you by NHTSA. You know, when you're in your car and your phone lights up, maybe get a notification or whatever, and you turn, you look. As soon as you look at that phone, man, and not the road, you're driving distracted.
0: What is it like? It takes 1 second to go a couple hundred yards or something crazy like that? It's nuts. That split second can change everything. Reaction time, safety, yours, someone else's. So if you get pulled over, that ticket's a reminder of your mistake. Put the phone away or pay. And again, this part of the show is brought to you by NHTSA.
1: Hey, happy Memorial Day weekend. What's going on, man? What you got happening?
2: Good morning. Just at work, mowing right-of-ways in a New Holland tractor.
0: Mowing right-of-ways? Oh, like on side of the road and everything?
2: Yes.
1: Oh, okay. Nice. You got a big big weekend planned?
2: Probably just sitting around and doing some grilling.
1: Yeah.
0: That sounds now, great.
1: Are you a, do you ever smoke meat?
2: I don't have a smoker, But I've had it before, and it's pretty good.
1: Yeah, I'm thinking about maybe doing a brisket. I got a flat that I may do this weekend. Yeah, I may smoke that.
0: I don't even know what you're talking about. I'm so not in the brisket world that I just know I like to eat it.
1: So
0: I don't
1: brisket,
0: know

0: It has two. You have a point and a flat. It's where two parts of the muscles are meeting, and so so you trim it off. I just have the flat. It's a little smaller piece, but you should get into smoking, man. I think you'd really like it. I mean, most of the world's telling you stop smoking. I'm telling you that you should start smoking.
1: It's a different kind of smoking, however.
0: Thank you, Bubba. Thank you for explaining the obvious joke. But, yeah, listen, you have an awesome weekend, and thanks for reaching out to us, man.
2: Yes, you guys too.
1: All right. Later on. Bye-bye.
2: Bye.

0: Jordan Davis and Luke Bryan with Big D and Bubba.
1: Hey, how you doing? I've been trying to get a hold of you guys for a long time. I just wanted to say thank you for honoring service members and your show. You guys are awesome.
2: Oh, thank you.
1: And I listen to you guys every day. So.
0: Oh, thank you, man. That really means a lot.
2: I appreciate that,
1: great,
2: man.
1: Great job, man. I'm ex-Army. I'm a veteran. So I appreciate you guys a lot in a world where there's not a lot of really true Americans anymore. So.
2: They're out there, man. You got to get out in the city. You got to get out of the city.
0: The thing is, too, people are so weird about just display. It's weird because, like, people are weird about it nowadays. I don't know what it is. They think, you know, if you put an American flag out, you get called names.
2: Yeah, I'm like.
0: It's bizarre to me. We're in this weird world. I want the other timeline back.
1: Yeah, exactly. So I got chewed out about a month ago wearing my military hat with my rank on it, and. I don't know. I keep to myself. I stick up for myself, but and the military. But it's
2: For wearing a hat, a military hat, a guy who's a veteran. Who, like, what did they say?
0: Was it actually part of your uniform?
1: Yeah, it was part of my BDUs.
0: That's why they did it.
2: They thought you shouldn't be wearing it because you're. You know what? This guy did it though. He's one off.
0: Yeah, I know. But there are uniform codes. It's kind of a weird thing.
2: Yeah, I guess.
1: Yeah. Well, I mean, I didn't. I wasn't wearing my BDUs. It's just, you know, I like wearing my military cap. I mean, you should be able to do whatever the heck you want as long as you respect others. But I wasn't disrespecting anybody. So
2: yeah. Well, I think Bubba's right. I want to get back to that timeline.
0: Yeah, it was weird. I don't know what happened. I don't know where the thing was, but we switched to a different timeline. That's why we have all these Mandela effect things.
2: That's right.
0: We remember things differently. Like Depends are now called Depend. That's bizarre. There's no S. I mean, the Fruit of the Loom thing didn't have the cornucopia. And now we're in this weird timeline where people like...
2: flag up people don't think you're un-American. What are you talking about? I'm the most American.
0: Yeah, it's strange. Man, look, thank you so much. It really means a lot to us, and very honored to have had these couple minutes with you.
1: Oh, yeah. You make my day every day. So keep up the good work, and go America. Bye.

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1: Hey, good morning. Who's this?
2: Cheryl.
0: Hey, Cheryl. What you got going on for Memorial Day?
2: I'm getting ready to head out for a vacation. I'm a painter, and I paint houses, and I'm going to be painting a condo for part of the time while I'm there. So
0: wow.
2: Working and relaxing.
0: Wait a minute. Wait. You're going on vacation, and you're working, so you're making money to pay for the vacation while you're on vacation.
2: Oh, yeah. Just a little bit of both.
3: Good for you.
0: I guess that's a good plan. I mean, that's a nice way to go and do something fun and get paid while you're there. I think that's pretty smart.
2: Yes.
0: Well, thank you so much for having us on, and enjoy your vacation, okay?
2: We love listening to you.
0: Love you.
3: Thanks.
0: Bye-bye.
3: See ya.
2: Okay, bye-bye.
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0: Hey, it's Big D and Bubba, and very excited for Military Appreciation Month as both of our dads are military veterans.
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us shocked around here. All of us, after learning of the passing of Kyle Busch yesterday, NASCAR icon, future Hall of Famer Kyle Busch passed away yesterday at the age of 41. And more details to come. And, of course, you know, we'll let you know as soon as we know.

0: 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Friday, thanks so much for having us on. We are Big D and Bubba.
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1: I think we got a guy who wants to let you, I'll let him do it. Hey, what's up, man?
2: Hey, I heard you guys talking about Peterbilt. I heard Bubba saying he never drove one. He liked to drive one. So I wanted to send an invitation when he comes home, hit me up, and we can haul some sugar like some big dogs. Come on.
0: Dude, that's what I'm talking. Okay, this is great. Okay, so first of all, he drives sugar cane trucks.
1: Oh, gotcha.
0: And when I was a little kid.
2: I haul raw sugar from the sugar mill to the processing plant.
0: Okay. All right. I thought you were, because I was going to share a wonderful story about when I was a kid growing up on the bayou. Man, we would see those sugarcane trucks with the stalks falling off,

0: we would chase them down on our bicycles and go get those stalks and then just chew on that for a week.
1: Then just sit on the Mississippi and watch the water all go on by.
0: Would you like to paint my fence? I'd love you to paint my fence. You'll have a great time.
1: Hey, this is Coach O. I'm back. I'm back, baby. Who wants to recruit? I got your recruit.
2: I saw a video of Coach O doing Cajun French. Dude, the best. So anyway, so Bobby, you all in? You're gonna roll the 18 wheel?
0: Yeah, I'm gonna go ahead and put you on hold before we go, and then I'll get your number. Dude, yes, I want to go drive a Pete. I mean,
3: just a heads up, we run underneath an agriculture permit. We're pushing 100,000 pounds plus. So just hold on, baby.
0: Okay, I'm down for that. Sweet. And how many axles?
3: 1, 2, 3, 4, 5, 6 axles. I'm gonna feed a build about 700 horse, 18 feet. So we're gonna get it.
0: Okay. This is the happiest day of my life. Well, actually, second happiest. It will be the happiest once I get to do it. All right.
3: We got to get that sugar to the meal, bro. We keeping coffee sweet and big girls big. Come on.
0: I love how he's got his little routine, man.
2: You guys are going to get a tattoo together. Absolutely.
0: I see it. All right, hang tight and we get your number, okay?
3: Hi, bro.
0: All right, I'm going to go drive me a big rig. I'm so happy.

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11: A mix of sun and clouds today. Temperatures in the low to mid 60s. Complete weekend forecast coming up. Now, big country news. Big news out of Lansing. Michigan State House of Representatives Thursday voted to approve legislation sponsored by Senator John DeMoose of Harbor Springs, which would strengthen Mackinac Island's authority to regulate fees related to ferry services. Senate Bill 304 would allow the city of Mackinac Island to regulate all aspects of ferry service, including additional fees charged for services like parking, priority boarding, and baggage. The bill received the needed two-thirds support from both the Senate and the House. If signed by the governor, the proposal would be placed on the ballot during the next local election. In order to take effect, it must be approved by a majority of Mackinac Island voters later this year. Michigan's largest Memorial Weekend parade is set for Saturday afternoon in Mackinac City. This year's pageant reenactment will be held downtown instead of at the fort. Those performances are scheduled Saturday, Sunday, and Monday afternoons. In sports, yesterday in Detroit, the Guardians swept the four-game series with the Tigers, winning 3-1. Tigers are in Baltimore tonight.
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Here is our forecast across big country. Mix of sun and clouds today, temperatures low to mid-60s. Partly cloudy tonight, lows in the low 40s. For the holiday weekend, chance of rain tomorrow, high Saturday into the 60s. Sunday, mostly cloudy, upper 60s. Mostly sunny.

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0: and Bubba and Luke Combs, sleepless in a hotel room.
1: It seems like everyone's talking about the weight loss injections. 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

0: tweet. Grace says a successful pilot has the exact same number of landings as takeoffs.
1: Yep.
0: Sorry.
1: Monica says, what does a mortician and an electrician have in common? They're both shocked when they touch a live one.
0: Seth says, it's amazing how often 30 seconds, the exact time I need to microwave something.
1: Isn't that weird? Blake says, my vegan friend told me, that chicken you're eating had a family. And I said, that's why I ordered the family bucket. Nobody gets left behind.
0: All right, get a good tweet. Tag us and we'll see it at Big D and Bubba.
2: Tweet, tweet, that's tasty tweet.
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0: Hey, what's up? 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
3: 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DMs. Big D and Bubba, did you hear about Kyle Busch? Did you guys hear? Yes, we heard. And wow, what a absolute shocker. NASCAR icon, future Hall of Famer Kyle Busch passed away at the age of 41.

0: and Bubba on a Friday morning.
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1: A lot of people are going to be on the roads this summer. Summer travel hack tip for you.
0: If you're flying especially, I would like to throw this out at you. Get a travel agent. Everybody's got a friend. Just get on your Facebook or whatever social media you're on and just say, hey, I'm looking for a good travel agent. Anybody know one? Everybody has one friend somewhere.
1: So you think it's worth the cost of doing that instead of doing yourself?
0: What cost? The travel agent does not charge you.
1: Oh, they
0: charge
1: the biggest.
0: Yeah, they charge the airlines. They charge the resorts. They charge the whatever. So, yeah, they find you the best deal. And then they get their money from the people, from the businesses, right. Not from you.
1: I haven't used a travel agent in since my dad did, I guess.
0: I love travel agents. And, you know, it's weird because everybody thinks, oh, it's so much easier to get online and do it myself. Well, yeah, sure it is. But when the stuff hits the fan, when you're on a trip this summer and you need help.
1: Oh, boy, there is that.
0: I've told you this before. There was a flight. I was coming back from Europe. There was a flight. We got stuck in at JFK, and we were like trying to figure out routing and all this kind of stuff. And everybody on the plane had to line up at that one desk.
1: Mm-hmm.
0: Instead, I called my person. I'm like, hey, can you please take care of this? Yes, absolutely. I'll call you back in just a moment. About 90 seconds later, I get a phone call. All taken care of. Have a good one. I didn't have to wait in line. I didn't have to talk to the customer service agents. I didn't have to do anything.
1: And nothing didn't cost you anything
0: didn't
1: extra.
0: Cost me anything extra. Yeah, they're there nice. For you.
1: Nice.
0: And I just, you know, as everybody's planning their vacations and all that kind of stuff, get a travel agent involved. I know it's kind of fallen by the wayside, but it is worth the extra effort to go and do it to make sure you have that peace of mind. Look, you could be in Jamaica and something goes haywire. They're going to get you home. So definitely check into that.

0: Friday morning with Big D and Bubba. She's country. It's Jason Aldean.
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1: Again, to our graduates who are headed off into the world, man, there are lots of people who are going to give you advice, but perhaps this is the best advice you'll ever receive.
2: If I could offer you only one tip for the future, sunscreen would be it. The long-term benefits of sunscreen has been proven by scientists, whereas the rest of my advice has no basis more reliable than my own meandering experience. I will dispense this advice now. Enjoy the power and beauty of your youth. Never mind. You will not understand the power and beauty of your youth until they've faded. But trust me, in 20 years, you'll look back at photos of yourself and recall in a way you can't grasp now how much possibility lay before you and how fabulous you really looked. You are not as fat as you imagine. Do one thing every day that scares you. Sing. Don't be reckless with other people's hearts. Don't put up with people who are reckless with yours. Floss. Don't waste your time on jealousy. Sometimes you're ahead, sometimes you're behind. The race is long, and in the end, it's with yourself. Stretch. Get plenty of calcium. Be kind to your knees. You'll miss them when they're gone. Maybe you'll marry. Maybe you won't. Maybe you'll have children. Maybe you won't. Maybe you'll divorce at 40. Whatever you do, dance. Even if you have nowhere to do it but in your own living room. Get to know your parents. You never know when they'll be gone for good. Be nice to your siblings. Cause the older you get, the more you need the people you knew when you were young. Travel. Prices will rise. You too will get old. Respect your elders. Don't expect anyone else to support you. Maybe you'll have a trust fund. Maybe you'll have a wealthy spouse. But you never know when either one might run out. Don't mess too much with your hair, or by the time you're 40, it will look 85. Be careful whose advice you buy, but be patient with those who supply it. But trust

0: her.
1: It's Ella Langley. We're Big D and Bubba. 1-800-667-8686.
2: That last day of school, man. I kind of miss that. I miss the feeling of that. You get there, and it's like you can. I don't know. Like
3: it's palpable. You know, there's an electricity. A half day.
2: Yeah. Even the teachers seem like, you know, when you meet like your teacher, like at the grocery store, you see your teacher and they're different.
3: Yeah.
2: It's like that. It's like that kind of teacher.
4: They become human.
2: They let down.
4: They might wear shorts.
2: Yeah, maybe.
4: Right.
3: That was weird seeing your teacher's legs.
4: Right. Right. Or if you had a male teacher and he's wearing a t-shirt. And you're like, oh, whoa, like he's not in a button down. We're a little too casual here.
3: My favorite memory, especially like elementary and all that, was field day. Did you guys have field day?
4: I think
3: everybody goes out and you have all these. It's like the elementary school Olympics and everybody goes out and you do all these different things. And you all wore the white t-shirts and everybody would sign each other's shirts.
2: Yeah. Yeah.
3: Carson's like, what is that?
4: We didn't sign shirts. No.
3: Oh, yeah. And I have them somewhere in a box still.
4: I do have a signed t-shirt from my fifth grade class, elementary school. I do. I can tell you exactly where it is. It's the fourth bin down in my vintage t-shirt collection, Chapman School. I'll have to wear it one day.
3: See, that's
4: it's a ringer.
3: Cool.
4: Yeah.
3: You still fit it?
4: It was extra large when I was a kid. So, yeah, we bought
2: extra large. All the sizes changed, though, over the years.
3: Extra large back then was a medium.
4: I know.

0: I know my measurements. So, yeah, look, I mean, it would be stretched out a little bit, but I could try.
1: We should all bring in our yearbooks and read what people said to us.
0: Oh, my gosh.
2: I was already gone. Remember, I left and went to Guam. I didn't do the final day of school.
1: Oh, really?
2: I was gone.
1: Even your senior year, you didn't
2: even know.
0: Wow.
2: I was done. I was like, I had a job.
0: Yep.
2: I'm like, I'm out of here.
1: Oh, where's Bubba? He's in Guam. I'm sorry. What did you say? Yeah, he's on the radio in Guam. New truck. Big.

0: stars on it. Did we ever find out more about what killed Kyle Busch? Garrett, did you get more information on it?
1: No, they haven't really released anything. Apparently, he got sick like a week ago and then announced that he was going to miss a race, and then all of a sudden he's dead.
0: Yeah, it was like dealing with a sinus infection.
2: It was, you know, sinus is what they said?
0: Well, that's okay. What he had been. That's what they said.
2: Oh, okay.
0: And isn't it, it's also so weird. When someone dies, the first thing everyone asks is how.
2: Well, yeah, you want to know, especially for an athlete.
0: I mean, really?
2: Or an athlete or celebrity, yeah, you want to know how, because they do things that are different. They do things that are superhero level.
0: I think
2: true.
0: Anyone, even if someone goes, my dog died, and you go, well, what happened? Like, you want to know what happened? I mean, it's weird. And also, you want to know the age.
2: Yeah.
0: It's just like a comp thing that we all do.
3: Well, it's just because you want to know if it's going to affect you somehow.
0: Yeah, I guess. I don't know.
2: It will. Death is going to affect all of us.
0: 41.
2: Somebody
0: 41.
2: Said that yesterday, a buddy of mine. Literally, he said, well, you know, at least we're not dying. I said, we're all dying, dude. We are all dying. From the moment we're born, we're dying. And I'm not saying that in a negative or macabre way. No,
0: good
2: I'm
0: morning.
2: Just saying.
3: Happy Memorial
2: this,
3: Day.
2: No, but this good is morning. A reminder Friday. For all of us to get out and live.
0: Yeah.
2: Every one of us is going to die. How many of us are going to choose to live?
0: I saw a Kyle Busch video. I don't know how old it was, maybe a few weeks ago. And he's throwing his little girl in the air and they're just laughing at the track. And just, I don't know. Yeah, you're right. You just don't know how long you have. And it could not necessarily be a sickness. It could be an accident. You never know.
2: I'm going to borrow something from Big D because he says this all the time. When things go bad around here behind the scenes, he goes, oh, well. I mean, you always say that. It doesn't matter. In the big picture,
0: it doesn't matter.
2: It doesn't matter.
0: It doesn't matter, but it does matter.
2: Whatever is going on in

0: your life. We understand it's drama. Whatever the worst thing that's going on is, you know.
1: But I wish you could see everything going on around you. Yeah. I wish you could see the universe all around you. All the I don't want to get too woo woo, but there's more to it. There's more to it than all this.
0: Get out. Love those who you love, especially, like we said, going into this Memorial Day weekend. It really kind of, Kyle Busch's passing puts an exclamation point on this. I know he's not military and all that kind of stuff, but I'm saying it's a reminder of the fragility of life and why we all have to get out there and live.
2: Hey, this is Kyle Busch, and you're listening to Big D and Bubba.
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Walking it into the 10 o'clock hour with the Zach Brown Band as she's walking away. It's Steve here with you for the next several hours on a big Finally Friday. First Responder Friday coming up in just a bit. We'll honor this week's First Responder thanks to Pollard's Quick Lube and Service in Indian River. Lots of giveaways, lots of opportunities to win, and some big money, too. We'll talk about it all coming up down the line. Great music, Morgan Wallen, David Lee Murphy, and Jordan Davis on the way. It's Vincent Mason now. Wish you well. 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
1: I ain't saying that you're right about me. 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

0: It's not so much about the casing as it is the contents. David Lee Murphy, a little dust on the bottle here on Big Country 102.9. Another big Friday and a first responder Friday, thanks to Pollard's Quick Lube and Service in Indian River. This week, we tip our cap and pat on the back Tim Riley from Boyne City. Now, Tim's a firefighter for the Boyne City area. Always there to answer the call for the community, always willing to take time out of his day to help people, give advice when needed. He's a good role model. He's the inspiration for many. Jesse sent in the nomination for this week's first responder, Tim Riley from Boyne City. We speak your name, tip of a cap, pat on the back for you. Thanks to Pollard's Quick Lube and Service here on Big Country 102.9.
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So if you've been listening, you know all week long we've been getting you registered for a chance to win tickets to go see Eric Church. He's coming to Soaring Eagle in Mount Pleasant on August 14th. 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Playing the Big Rewind at noon, 2, 4, and 6. 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You'll be in it to win it. 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

0: Taking a trip down memory lane with Kenny Chesney and I Go Back on Big Country 102.9. Well, heading into the long Memorial Day holiday weekend, question posed. Do you know what it is that Memorial Day observes? We'll cover that and some other stats and facts about the holiday weekend coming up. Great set of music. We'll keep this one moving with Ella Langley and Riley Green. And You Look Like You Love Me. It's Big Country 102.9.
1: I was all but 22, I think, at the time. I'd been out on the road, lonely at night. And it'd been a while, so it was on my mind. Well, I saw him walk in with his cowboy hat. And I thought to myself, I could use some of that. His boots like glass on a sawdust floor.

0: 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Eric's coming to Soaring Eagle Casino in Mount Pleasant August 14th.
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0: 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That's Eric Church and Ashley McBride at Soaring Eagle Casino August 14th. 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

0: What if I told you there's a festival where the only workout is lifting a donut to your face?
1: Donuts!
0: Get ready. 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

0: Certainly an appropriate song as we head into the Memorial Day holiday weekend. Cody Johnson's take on Traveling Soldier here on Big Country 102.9. And according to a recent survey, about 28% of people mistakenly believe that Memorial Day is a holiday to honor all military veterans who've served in the U.S. Armed Forces. Memorial Day actually commemorates the men and women who died while serving in the armed forces. Veterans Day, of course, set aside to honor all who served. Memorial Day is always observed on the last Monday of the month. Now, it's, quote, early this year. It can fall anywhere between the 25th and the 31st, with the 25th being the earliest possible date we celebrate Memorial Day, or observe, I guess I should say. It was originally called Decoration Day from 1868 all the way to 1970. Didn't officially become Memorial Day until 1971. That's when we started the trend of observing it on the last Monday in May as well. And if you're not aware, there is an actual moment of remembrance on Memorial Day. It happens at 3 p.m. local time, wherever you're at. You're supposed to pause and remember the brave men and women who died in service of our nation. I hope you have a wonderful Memorial Day weekend, but do remember the reason for the holiday weekend. More country's on the way. Luke Combs is next. We're Big Country 102.9.
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Jason Aldean on Big Country 102.9, rolling into the 11 o'clock hour on a Friday. Steve here with you, and coming up in just a bit, well, we've got another opportunity for you to try to grab some of that big money with our Big Money Secret Sound with Citizens National Bank. Huge jackpot, up to $1,525 for our first opportunity to play. That's coming up in just a little bit. Down the line in this hour, great music. We've got plenty of it to share. Megan Maroney, Morgan Wallen, Brett Young on the way. It's Lady A now. I need you now. It's Big Country 102.9.

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0: Morgan Wallen and Post Malone on Big Country 102.9. I ain't coming back. Steve here, and I'm glad that you came back to spend a little time with me enjoying great country music on a Friday get-together. 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We've got all the wrong guesses logged. 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
0: All right, let's give away some money. What's the sound?
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0: Congratulations, you got it right.
1: Oh, this is awesome. Thank you. Oh, what an amazing, amazing gift.
0: Well, we're always happy when we can add another name to the winner's list. What are you going to do with that money?
1: Actually, we have a trip planned, so I'm thinking that I might have a little extra cash.
0: Well, that's awesome, and congratulations again on winning. 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

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I'm not one to tell you

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We'll run over some things that experts say you should be doing before summer comes. 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

0: Morgan Wallen chasing you on Big Country 102.9. Well, if you're anything like me, you've got tons of projects to do around the house that you just keep putting off. Maybe it's the honey-do list. Maybe it's just the routine maintenance. But experts say that this is a great time to do a quick spring checkup before the summer hits around your house. Things like clean out your gutters before all the spring and summer rains come and cause water damage. 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They say to check your pipes and your plumbing for any slow leaks. Replace your HVAC filters after running the heat all winter with the house all bottled up. It'll be a good time to do that. Things you should be doing around the house before summertime hits. Clean the dryer vents out. Help prevent house fires. 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Test your smoke detectors, carbon monoxide alarms. 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They say to flush your water heater and clean out any built-up sediment. 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They say that provides better airflow in the summer. Experts say you spend a little extra time on maintenance. Could save you a lot of time, trouble, and money down the line. We'll take care of this, and we'll do it quick. Great music on the way. I got Tim McGraw lined up next on Big Country 102.9.
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5: Time for a news update. Former Detroit Mayor Mike Duggan announcing yesterday he's suspending his campaign for governor, citing an increasingly toxic political climate. Duggan, a lifetime Democrat, was running as an independent for governor after serving 4 terms as mayor of Detroit. In Lansing yesterday,

0: State House voted to approve legislation sponsored by Senator John DeMoose of Harbor Springs to strengthen Mackinac Island's authority to regulate fees related to ferry service. Senate Bill 304 would allow the city of Mackinac Island to regulate all aspects of ferry service, including additional fees charged for services like parking, priority boarding, and baggage. The bill received the needed two-thirds support from both the Senate and the House. And if it's signed by the governor, the proposal would be placed on the ballot during the next local election on the island. In order to take effect, it must be approved by a majority of Mackinac Island voters. Michigan's largest Memorial Weekend parade is Saturday afternoon in Mackinac City. This year's pageant reenactment will be held downtown instead of at the fort. Performances are scheduled Saturday, Sunday, and Monday afternoons. Other events this weekend include Cherry Capital Comic Con at the Grand Traverse Resort, Bay Shore Marathon Saturday morning in Traverse City, Michigan Beer and Brat Festival tomorrow at Crystal Mountain, and country artist Joe Nichols tonight at Kuwaiten Casino. Tonight's Mega Millions jackpot worth $296 million. Make it four straight wins for the Guardians over the Tigers, beating Detroit yesterday 3-1. Six straight losses for Detroit. They're in Baltimore for a weekend series. Jack Flaherty gets the start against the Orioles tonight. I'm Mike Grisdale.
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I'll get you in the studio. On the way, we'll hear from Blake Shelton.

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Well, if you're traveling this Memorial Day holiday weekend, you better take your patients along with you. AAA says a record number of Americans will be hitting the road and the airways over Memorial Day weekend. Some 45 million people expected to travel this year. 39.1 million going to drive, 3.7 million will fly, and 2.2 million will use some other form of transportation. Kind of vague. Gas prices are going to be high, though, whether you're on a long trip or a short journey. It was $3.17 a gallon on Memorial Day last year. Currently, the national average sits at $4.56. And if you can find it any cheaper than that, I'd go ahead and pull off and fill her up. Whatever you're doing this Memorial Day holiday weekend, I hope you stay safe and hope you keep the radio dial right here on Big Country 102.9.

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He's got tour dates galore, but only one in the state of Michigan. August 28th, he'll play Rochester Hills, the Night of Champion World Tour. 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

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You should hear her talking to her mama on the phone. 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

Country 1029 and the Jerkin Depot in Atlanta are pleased to present the second annual Summer Starts Here concert, Saturday, June 20th, featuring Walker Montgomery. We come

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It was Patty Burrows from Gaylord. $1,525. All those wrong guesses, and it turned out it was a toy train. 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

0: Well, his album, I'm the Problem, celebrated its one-year anniversary last week, and a big milestone for Morgan Wallen. It's been in the Billboard Top 200 albums chart the entire time it's been released. Pretty impressive, if you ask me. It's Steve riding along with you. 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
0: All right, let's give away some money. 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
0: Great guess, but that's wrong. Thanks for playing.
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0: We're going to throw another $25 into the jackpot. We'll hook you up with some dinner certificates. Your next chance to guess will happen between 3 and 4 this afternoon. 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

Yeah, she's a little bit of all right in my book. Megan Maroney, Am I Okay? Here on Big Country 102.9. Well, you may be rich and not even know it yet. If you purchased a lottery ticket in Mancelona, coming up, we'll have all the details on a lucky winner who's now going to get paid $100,000 a year for life. Great Country rolls on. 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

0: What if I told you there's a festival where the only workout is lifting a donut to your face?
1: Donut!
0: Get ready. 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

0: Man, I'll tell you what, I'd sure like somebody to give me $100,000 a year for doing absolutely nothing. Cody Johnson, Dirt Cheap on Big Country 102.9. There's a lucky person in Michigan who played the Millionaire for Life lottery game and hit for $100,000 a year for life. They matched all five white balls in last night's drawing. It was sold in Mancelona at North Easy Mart on U.S. Highway 131 in Mancelona. 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You might not have to go back to work on Tuesday. More great music's on the way. I got Alan Jackson next on Big Country 102.9.
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I learned it by watching you, Dad. You remember those commercials from back in the day? Rodney Atkins watching you, helping us over into the 2 o'clock hour. Here on your home for the best country, we are Big Country 102.9. Final and finest hour for us to share. Steve is my name. I got the music for you. Toby Keith, Kane Brown, Justin Moore coming up. Let me say, we keep things rolling with Jelly. It's Liar. It's Big Country 102.9.

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1: Oh, this is awesome. Thank you. Oh, what an amazing, amazing gift.
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0: Yeah, I'll put up or shut up, see? The late, great Toby Keith looking for a little less talk and a lot more action here on Big Country 102.9. Steve on duty with you. And did you catch the concert announcement on Wednesday? Another big show coming to the Jerkin Depot in Lanson. It's going to be Saturday, August 8th. Jake Banfield is going to be playing along with special guests Lee Fassow and Louie Lee. Doors will open at 3:30. They'll have a DJ and then the three great country performers and, well, a whole lot of fun. We're going to be giving away the best seat in the house, compliments of Comfort Center Stores in Lanson, a couple of VIP Adirondack chairs. Keep it here for more details. We'll break it down when we get a little closer. But Jake Banfield coming to the Jerkin Depot in Lanson. 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

Great shows coming to the National Cherry Festival in Traverse City this year for the 100th birthday of the Cherry Festival. That guy among the acts, along with special guest Easton Corbin. They'll be playing on July 10th. And we'll have a chance for you to win tickets all week next week. 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

0: 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If I don't leave, I'm going to stay on Big Country 102.9. And Riley's had a lot of great kind of collaborations in his young career. That one, of course, he's worked with Luke Bryan and Ella Langley and Luke Combs as well. And while he works on a new album, it sounds like he's going to be digging back into the golden age of country for some of his collaborations coming up. A quote from Riley said he couldn't name any names, but when you get artists that you're such a big fan of and that you grew up listening to be a part of your project, we've got some really awesome collaborations coming for the new record. I, for one, personally can't wait. Can't wait to play you more country either, and it won't be long till we get another set started. Eric Church is next on Big Country 102.9.
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And again, maybe you'll be off to see Eric Church this summer in Mount Pleasant. 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

0: Vincent Mason, wish you well. Wrapping up a great set of music and just about going to do it for the time that you and I get to share here today. I'll take my leave with one foot out the door, but right behind me is your friend and mine, Greg Fletcher. He's going to take good care of you for the rest of the afternoon up into the evening. Plenty of great music, a lot of fun, a couple of more chances to win. We mentioned Eric Church registrations coming up at 4 and 6. He'll have a couple of more shots at the Big Money Secret Sound in the 3 and 5 o'clock hours. And the common through line throughout is always great country music. Whatever you do this holiday weekend, please be smart, be safe. Remember, we're kicking off summer. We're not trying to squeeze all the fun into one weekend. Till the next time we get a chance to talk, just the one thing I like to ask, if you would, won't you please take care of one another out there? Do always watch out for that other guy, though, because he's probably not watching out for you. Until the next time, Steve saying so long for just a while here at Big Country 102.9.
1: Woo-hoo! 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

0: Cody Johnson, traveling soldier on Big Country 102.9 with Greg Fletcher as we head toward our first summer holiday. Boy, did we make Patty Burrows Day. Patty's from Gaylord. She guessed our Big Money Secret sound of a train. That scored her $1,525 from Citizens National Bank. But we're not done yet. We've got a brand new sound coming up in about 10 minutes. And we'll have $425 to give away for this one. So have that phone by your side and be ready to call and see if you know what it is.
1: It's painted.

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Ella Langley, Be Her on Big Country 102.9. If you missed our First Responder Friday salute today, both thumbs up to Tim Riley of Boyne City, nominated by Jesse. Tim's a firefighter for the Boyne City area, and he's always there to answer the call for our community, always willing to take time out of his day to help people out and give advice when needed. And he's a good role model and also the inspiration for many. So thank you, Tim. If you've got somebody in mind for an upcoming salute, let us know what they do and what makes

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1: This is Tammy.
0: Tammy, $425 in the jackpot. 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
1: I think it's a roller coaster.
0: No, it's not a roller coaster, Tammy.
1: Oh, man.
0: Well, you tried, right?
1: I tried.
0: And there's no bad answers, just incorrect ones, unfortunately.
1: Right. 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
0: Yeah, it's always a lot of fun to play. So with the increase of $25, that'll take us to $450 for the 5 o'clock hour. 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

Nate Smith, Whiskey on You on Big Country 102.9. Coming up in a few minutes, we're going to be checking out something new from Tyler Hubbard on the horizon. 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

0: and Bubba, thank you so much for having us on every weekday morning. Just remind you to stay safe and honor those that we've lost this weekend as you celebrate.
1: 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Hey, coming up on Tuesday, back in the studio, and Trace Adkins will be our guest. 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

0: Morgan Wallen on Big Country 102.9, Think About Me. Well, we're going to be helping the National Cherry Festival celebrate 100 years of bringing fun and entertainment with the music of Chase Matthew and Lauren Elena. They'll be doing a special co-headline performance on the Pepsi Bayside Music Stage on Monday, July 6th. So go get your tickets. 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
0: Today on the Horizon, we're checking out a new song from Tyler Hubbard, best known, of course, as a member of the country duo Florida Georgia Line. Well, after that duo broke up in 2021, Hubbard began recording as a solo artist. His first was a guest vocalist on Tim McGraw's Undivided, followed by his first solo single, 5'9", which topped the country airplay charts. He released his self-titled debut album in 2023. Here's Tyler Hubbard with his latest song, Land, on the Horizon.

0: Tyler Hubbard with his brand new song that's called Land on Big Country 102.9 on the horizon. What did you think of that one? Let us know. 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
6: Time for a news update. Former Detroit Mayor Mike Duggan announcing yesterday he's suspending his campaign for governor, citing an increasingly toxic political climate. Duggan, a lifetime Democrat, was running as an independent for governor after serving four terms as mayor of Detroit. In Lansing yesterday, State House voted to approve legislation sponsored by Senator John DeMoose of Harbor Springs to strengthen Mackinac Island's authority to regulate fees related to ferry service. Senate Bill 304

0: would allow the city of Mackinac Island to regulate all aspects of ferry service, including additional fees charged for services like parking, priority boarding, and baggage. The bill received the needed two-thirds support from both the Senate and the House. And if it's signed by the governor, the proposal would be placed on the ballot during the next local election on the island. In order to take effect, it must be approved by a majority of Mackinac Island voters. Michigan's largest Memorial Weekend parade is Saturday afternoon in Mackinac City. This year's pageant reenactment will be held downtown instead of at the fort. Performances are scheduled Saturday, Sunday, and Monday afternoons. Other events this weekend include Cherry Capital Comic Con at the Grand Traverse Resort, Bay Shore Marathon Saturday morning in Traverse City, Michigan Beer and Brat Festival tomorrow at Crystal Mountain, and country artist Joe Nichols tonight at Kuwaiten Casino. Tonight's Mega Millions jackpot worth $296 million. Make it four straight wins for the Guardians over the Tigers, beating Detroit yesterday 3-1. Six straight losses for Detroit. They're in Baltimore for a weekend series. Jack Flaherty gets the start against the Orioles tonight. I'm Mike Grisdale.
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What if I told you there's a festival where the only workout is lifting a donut to your face? 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

Country Girl, Shake It For Me, Luke Bryan on Big Country 102.9 with Greg Fletcher. So, did you figure out the big rewind with Eric Church? 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Your chance to win. We'll have your comic relief coming up here in just a little bit. The Laughter at 20 After, brought to you by the Dam Site Inn, Northern Michigan's iconic family restaurant off 31 between Pelston and Brutus. Here's Josh Ross, Hate How You Look on Big Country 102.9.

0: Toby Keith, you ain't much fun on Big Country 102.9. Well, hopefully you can squeeze in a little fun this weekend. By the way, a good family event is the Cherry Capital Comic Con that gets underway today at the Grand Traverse Resort. 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By the way, you can meet the voices of Phineas and Ferb. Vincent Martella and David Arago Jr. are going to be there throughout the weekend. 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
7: I like walking around my kids because just anything can happen. And being with your children, you don't have to plan an event because children are in the moment. That's why you have them. They're present. They live life the way you're supposed to. Like, we're at a wishing well one day. I'm with my son, and I give him a penny. And I said, Owen, you take this penny, you throw it in the water, you can wish for anything you want. So he takes the penny, throws it in the water. I go, what'd you wish for? He goes, to throw the penny in the water. How do you get more in the moment than to wish for what you're doing at that moment? He's like a Zen master. I can only learn from him.
8: I don't care who you are. 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

0: Ella Langley, Love and Life again on Big Country 102.9. Are you ready for a little barefoot blue jean night fun? Jake Owen's going to be singing all his hits coming up at the Dreammakers Theater at Kuwaitan Casino in the Sioux, September 3rd. 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

0: Detroit Mayor Mike Duggan announcing yesterday he's suspending his campaign for governor, citing an increasingly toxic political climate. Duggan, a lifetime Democrat, was running as an independent for governor after serving four terms as mayor of Detroit. In Lansing yesterday, State House voted to approve legislation sponsored by Senator John DeMoose of Harbor Springs to strengthen Mackinac Island's authority to regulate fees related to ferry service. Senate Bill 304 would allow the city of Mackinac Island to regulate all aspects of ferry service, including additional fees charged for services like parking, priority boarding, and baggage. The bill received the needed two-thirds support from both the Senate and the House. And if it's signed by the governor, the proposal would be placed on the ballot during the next local election on the island. In order to take effect, it must be approved by a majority of Mackinac Island voters. Michigan's largest Memorial Weekend parade is Saturday afternoon in Mackinac City. This year's pageant reenactment will be held downtown instead of at the fort. Performances are scheduled Saturday, Sunday, and Monday afternoons. Other events this weekend include Cherry Capital Comic Con at the Grand Traverse Resort, Bay Shore Marathon Saturday morning in Traverse City, Michigan Beer and Brat Festival tomorrow at Crystal Mountain, and country artist Joe Nichols tonight at the Kuwaitin Casino. Tonight's Mega Millions jackpot worth $296 million. Make it four straight wins for the Guardians over the Tigers, beating Detroit yesterday 3-1. Six straight losses for Detroit. They're in Baltimore for a weekend series. Jack Flaherty gets the start against the Orioles tonight. I'm Mike Grisdale.
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Cody Johnson, The Fall on Big Country 102.9 with Greg Fletcher. Well, if you don't have any plans tomorrow, we've got the Mackinac City Memorial Day Parade, and that'll get underway a little bit after 1. So come on out, get yourself a good spot. It's one of the largest in the state. Always a good time. Coming up in about 10 minutes, we'll play the Big Money Secret Sound again with Citizens National Bank. We've got $450 to give away now. I've

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That dirty Braves cap on the dash. 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
1: Mackenzie,
0: $450. Of course, you know, we got a brand new sound. What did you think that was?
1: Is it the back of a box truck door opening?
0: The back of a box truck door opening? Is that what you said?
1: Yes.
0: Okay. No, that wasn't the sound, though. I just wanted to make sure that that's what you said, but didn't want to get your hopes up there. Okay, that wasn't the sound. 25 more going in. We'll be at 475. Now, the next chance to play will be on Tuesday with Steve in the 11 o'clock hour. So listen then for a chance to win.
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Thomas Rhett, after all the bars are closed on Big Country 102.9. Weekend forecast, well, a cloudy one tonight, not as cold, about 43. Mostly cloudy, upper 50s tomorrow. A few clouds on Sunday, high around 60. And some sun for Memorial Day with a high around 70. 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

0: George Strait on Big Country 102.9, Carrying Your Love with me. 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We're going to be gathering at Jerkin Depot in Lansing again, June 20th. 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

0: Cody Johnson, the painter on Big Country 102.9. Well, you already know about the Summer Starts Here concert coming up at Jerkin Depot in Lansing June 13th. Now, just announced, the Summer Starts Here encore at Jerkin Depot with Big Country August 8th. Jake Banfield and Lee Faizu and Louie Lee. The doors open at 3:30. That'll be at Jerkin Depot in Lansing on Saturday, August 8th. We also want to thank Comfort Center of Lansing. 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

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Looks like more clouds rolling in again tonight. Low 43. Tomorrow, cloudy, 57. Maybe a late afternoon shower for Sunday. Cloudy with a high around 60. And Memorial Day, some sunshine near 70. 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

0: Country, and she knows it. Luke Bryan on Big Country 102.9. Meet your superhero friends tonight and through the weekend at Cherry Capital Comic Con at the Grand Traverse Resort. Star Wars, Star Trek, Harry Potter. And you can meet the voices of Phineas and Ferb. Vincent Martella and David Arago Jr. are going to be there throughout the weekend. Enjoy all kinds of family fun and, well, geek out for a little bit. You can get some exclusive merch while you're there. They'll have costume contests and prizes and everything in between, so check it out.
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